0: It's Greg FM.
1: I don't know if I've met Greg. Hi. Have I met Greg before? Have we met?
0: If George Clooney's career can survive Batman and Robin, you can survive whatever you're going through.

0: 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Yep.
1: This is Greg B. Harold. I love you.
0: Oh, so it is possible to say that word. My parents were lying.
1: Oh my God, we should get married and stuff.
0: Well, you know what? I'm already married to my job. That's why the show sounds so unhappy.

0: Could you do me a big favor?
1: Yes, I can. Where am I helping you move to, and will you be providing pizza?
0: No, really. I'd like to hear a song I haven't heard in a long time.
1: Oh, yeah, I got the perfect song. All right.

0: There you go. Spider-Man theme song.
1: Oh, yeah.
0: You know, I feel like I have a lot in common with Spider-Man.
1: Yeah.
0: I'm also constantly addressing my tinglings.

0: 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All right. Do you want to go faster? Unfortunately, that's not possible. We have to continue at the same speed. That was for show.
1: It's Greg FM.
0: Oh, no.
2: Greg, can you play a child?
0: Oh, working in radio isn't a career. It's adult daycare.
3: Well, I can see that, actually.
0: Exactly.
3: There, you win.
0: Oh, I don't know about that. Waking up as Greg B. Harrell every day sure feels like losing.
3: Okay, well, I gotta go here.
0: Oh, yeah, there it is. My parents say the same thing every phone call.

0: It's Greg FM. Yeah.
1: I don't know if I've met Greg.
2: It's Greg, right?
0: So people call in and they talk about their collections. And you collect Harry Potter stuff?
3: Yeah.
0: How big is this collection? Are we talking Mountain Troll?
3: I own a Gryffindor scarf, a Gryffindor tie, the Sorting Hat, my own wand, a really short blonde wig so I can dress up like Draco Malfoy. What else? I have a pair of Gryffindor gloves, the Time Turner. I have the Horcrux necklace.
0: Good Lord. Do you also have your own Quidditch field?
3: Oh, I have the Golden Snitch. I have a Harry Potter encyclopedia. And I've counted, I own over 50 Harry Potter posters.
0: Wow. The Hogwarts Express would need to make two runs to transport all that.
3: Yes.
0: Forget the Sorting Hat. To keep track of everything you have, you're going to need a sorting millinery.

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1: I've heard people say that too much of anything is not good for you, baby. 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
1: Mm-hmm. It's just that, yeah, I already had, like, a girlfriend.
2: Oh, how did you meet your girlfriend?
1: Well, we met at school. We just first talked, like, slowly.
2: You talked slowly, so you were like, we're...

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1: Why don't you reach out on the social media at Greg B. Harrell, Twitter, Instagram, Greg B. Harrell Show, Facebook. Leave a little commenty, and then I will... Did I just call it a commenty? Huh. Not sure what that says about me. Can't be good.

Graham. Pronouncing it library is also correct, because the first R is just being quiet on account of being in a library.

0: You're a ladies' man. Well, what makes you say that?
1: I get all the ladies.
0: You get all the ladies. They're not collectible stickers. How do you get all these women interested in you?
1: I got that magic.
0: Magic? Like the gathering?
1: I guess I just talk to them.
0: Oh, okay. So much for the Power 9. So you talk to them. Well, what do you say?
1: I would be like, your hair's pretty nice.
0: Is that Wordsworth?
1: Very wavy.
0: Okay, so you focus heavily on their pretty hair. What could possibly go wrong?
1: Yeah.
0: All right.

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2: 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You're just too damn funny.
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0: 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Yeah.
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2: I'm fantastic, Greg. 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
0: What are your plans when you get home?
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0: 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My favorite thing to do and drink. 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
0: Wow. 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

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Ah, that's way up the dial. Who's going to find that? Oh my gosh. It's Greg FM. Bing. It's a little noise. Whenever I see Monet's water lilies, I always wonder if he wore shorts or just rolled up his pants while he was painting.

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1: Hey, can you do a British accent?
2: Hello, can I have a beer, please? I'd like another beer, please.
1: Well, I mean, it's not a British accent, but it does sound like an unruly Australian moments before the bartender says, "All right, that's enough." A beer, please? No.

0: Greg.
1: Mm-hmm. I'll tell you, the social media is for this show, Behind the Scenes. You want to see what it's like in here? A radio studio? I don't know why I said it like that, implying that it was haunted. I'm not sure that it is. I'm the most see-through thing here. So I'll reach out on the socials and, you know, whatever.

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0: I was thinking Love
1: It. No, I got you covered. Don't worry about it.
2: Don't know about the future. That's anybody's guess. 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
1: No.
0: No? Okay. 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She talked really fast?
1: Cool.
0: No? Okay.

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0: I have a question for you.
2: Okay.
0: I don't know what that slapping is in the background, but I'm just going to move past it.
2: I'm packing my cigarette.
0: Hey, it's fine. There's no judgment here.

0: 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Who would have thought? It's Greg FM.
1: Okay.
2: I say, Greg.
0: Have you collected anything?
1: Yeah, I have. It's in my office.
0: Uh-oh, that was suspiciously secretive. That's the kind of thing that happens right before Clarice Starling takes the case. What do you collect?
1: Lunch pails.
0: Lunch pails?
1: And thermoses, because if it doesn't have the thermos, it ain't worth no money.
3: Oh, yes, of course. How many black market deals have gone awry due to a lack of a thermos?

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1: 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If you've heard the show before, it's not like one of those other radio shows where it's like, hey, talk about this today or talk about that. No, talk about whatever you are. That sounded weird, but...

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There we go. That should suffice. 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
1: I believe the most beautiful people are modest.
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1: 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How great am I for saying something like that?

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That's all the information I have. Yes, a more professional radio show would have more info for you. 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

0: Hero, I'm the one that I said the comment and the thing about you said the oranges are lemons are yellow.
1: Oh boy, this is why computers communicate in zeros and ones.
0: What's up, bro? Hey man, that last DJ was brilliant. I love it. Great job over there, man. Big fan, dude. I'm telling all my friends about you. They're like, what? Bam, getting fans all left and right, bro.
1: Is this like your attempt to have legalization reversed?
0: Well, hey, man, I gotta go, dude.
1: Yeah, that's fine. I just assumed you passed out. I was wondering what I should do here. Later.

0: 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We know you have a lot of radio stations out there to listen to. We sure do appreciate you choosing ours.
1: It's Greg FM? Yeah, why not? That works. Please welcome to the show, Greg. So you're drinking?
2: Yeah, we're 4 or 5 deep. There's nothing major going on here.
1: It's fine. I'm not a cop.

0: 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If you've hit 106, you've gone too far. You're going to have to circle back. It's Greg FM.
1: Okay.
2: Greg and Jenny are in a relationship. Ugh, Greg and Jenny. Ugh.
0: So everyone's first email address is embarrassing.
3: What was that? It was, I think, White Dragon, 1942.
0: Oh, so video games.
3: Battlefield, 1942, and then there was a mod of that called Forgotten Hope. It was very, very popular. A lot of people probably don't know about it, but it was, if you played first-person shooters, you probably were aware of Forgotten Hope. They were very big. They had a mod for Battlefield 2, by the way, also.
0: Hmm. So how has the single life been?
3: It's terrible. I'll tell you that right now.
0: Yeah.

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All right. 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

0: 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So, sorry, Freudian slip. Freudian slip. It's Greg FM. How embarrassing.
1: We're really happy to have Greg here.
0: Three things that will always be true. The sun will rise, the sky will be blue, you'll always be able to tell when something used to be a Pizza Hut,

0: 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Sup?
1: You know what? You're a phenomenal disc jockey. I want you to be honest with me, okay? Disc jockey, is that an insult?
0: Oh, no. The insult is what I do with the title.
1: You know, you answer the phone. You're class. You're a class act.
0: Well, with a face for radio, a phone's the only thing I can pick up.

I think so, yeah. All sorts of different stuff up on the social media. And different is in quotes there, because it truly is different. You'll see what I mean when you get there. At Greg B. Harrell, Twitter, Instagram, Greg B. Harrell Show, Facebook. And feel free to leave a comment on anything, and if you need me, just be like, hey, Greg! And then I'll reply. All right, see you on the social media.

0: my God, I am so happy right now.
1: I'm sure whatever your nurse gave you will wear off. What's up?
0: No, I've been tweeting you because I'm obsessive.
1: You've tweeted at me a bunch. All right, hold on here. Let me look at Twitter.
0: Yeah, I'm the one that...
1: Oh, I see all these tweets now. Whoa, this is Annie Wilkes territory.
0: That's me.
1: So did they loosen your straitjacket so you can send these?

0: Okay, so it says here, and this, I don't know. This, okay, yeah, here it is. Greg FM, and then it's like 10, 5, and there's like a dot, and then it's like a 9. Is this like MS-DOS prompt, or what's going on here? So it's 105.9 Greg FM. So if you, you know, if you're wondering or whatever. It's Greg FM.
1: 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It's Greg.
2: Greg, can you play a child?
0: So let me ask this. What do you like about my show?
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0: Hold on. Say it again. 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
1: It's Greg FM. Hello. Sorry to have you on hold. I was offloading my emotional baggage.
2: That's okay. I'll wait on for you, Greg.
1: There's a Hallmark Channel movie waiting all day for Greg.
2: Yes.
1: Yeah, that's the Hallmark wheelhouse. House in a small, idyllic town, obviously.
2: How would you know that?
1: Oh, I've watched every Hallmark movie, which explains a lot about me.
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1: Yeah, you know, sometimes I watch them in slow motion, and I call them Hellmark.

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All right. A person just took the parking spot I was waiting for, even though I had my blinker on. 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

0: So, to some listeners, this is WGAP, Merrillville, Knoxville, Greg FM, a loud media station. But to most listeners, you went too far on the dial. You're going to have to go back or hit scan seek or something. Yeah, sorry about that.
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1: Hey, if you want to get in touch, at Greg B. Harrell, Twitter, Instagram, Greg B. Harrell Show, Facebook. Yeah, I'm sitting here in the radio studio with 5 computer screens open, all social media stuff. So if you got something to say, comment section, and then I'll be like, I'm here too, revealing myself like it was some big mystery, even though I've already told you that I'm there.

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1: Greg?
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1: Yeah.
0: Mecha leka hi, mecha hi ni ho. That's something that they used to say on the show. The genie would actually...
1: I used to watch it.
0: Oh, okay. 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
3: 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Greg Poop. So have you and your girl used the L word yet?
4: The L word? What's that?
3: Oh, ladle. I want to know if you've eaten soup. Love! Sheesh!
4: Oh, that L word. Yes, we have used the L word a great many number of times.
3: Yeah, it's fine. I believe you. You don't have to go full Downton Abbey suitor a great many number of times.

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0: 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He's made that clear several times. He will not listen. He's written letters.
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0: 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Yay! It's Greg. Sorry, just some extra saliva in my mouth. It's Greg FM.
1: Let's get Greg in on this.
0: I will never forget my first baseball game. The crowd. The home runs. My dad leaning over in the seventh to say, "Let's go, we gotta beat traffic."

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1: So I was calling you, what was I calling you for?
2: Oh, no.
1: Dang it. See, I got busy and I forgot what I was going to tell you.
2: You forgot?
1: Well, I've been rearranging my room today, okay?
2: So is your room now feng shui?
1: Yes, it's definitely more feng shui.
2: You know, once I tried to feng shui myself, the fountain installation was very painful.
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0: Greg, why are you single? You're such a catch.
1: Oh, I'm only a catch in the lobster sense. My touch feels like pincers.
0: Why are you so hard on yourself? Don't knock yourself.
1: Because I was poorly put together. I'm built like Russian machinery.
0: Hey, you look like a hockey player.
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4: 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He must not be answering the phone.
1: How dare you, sir? I'm a radio professional. I do not get drunk at work. I get drunk before work.

0: 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We're still working on the jingle. 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
3: Greg.
0: 1,000 apologies.
4: What's that?
0: Oh, no, that was just me doing like a medieval court jester type of character. I'm still workshopping it.
4: You're good.
0: Well, what can I do for you?
4: Well, man, I appreciate this. I didn't think I'd get through.
0: Yeah, the phone lines are tough to navigate around here. You might as well be a generic TIE fighter pilot. So what's on your melon?
4: My melon is, I wanted to find out, because I can't get a hold of anyone. I won some stuff. And I don't know how to get it. I haven't heard anything.
0: Okay, yeah, sure. But don't you think the real prize was the challenge to win?
4: No.
0: Yeah, you're right. That rarely works. Well, okay, I'm going to get your details and get it sorted, and then I'll have whoever did this fired.
4: All right, sounds good.
0: Done and done.
4: Okay, tell me your name, sorry.
0: This is Greg, G-R-E, and then reuse the first G.
4: Greg, thank you. You usually do this show, right? Like, what hours?
0: Yeah, I'm actually not sure. I just turn over the hourglass when I get in the studio, and whenever it runs out, I stand up and say, well, and then walk out.
4: Oh, wow.
0: Yeah. But the pay is great. A lot of protein in peanuts.
4: Hopefully they compensate you well for it.
0: Yeah, they're salted, yeah.
4: I like it.

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Woo! That's faster than I thought. Shortbread cookies are actually average cookie height.

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1: 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Say, hey, Greg, ask me questions. And, well, I'll ask you questions. I'm that type of person. It's why I'm so annoying to sit next to on a plane ride.
2: She take my money? Well, I'm in need. Yes, it's a trifling friend indeed. Oh, she's a gold digger. Way over town.

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0: Moments of intense pressure. Number one, childbirth. Number two, major surgery. Number three, trying to put away your change while others are behind you in line at the grocery store watching.

0: 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Please make sure to use an echo effect on that, because otherwise it'll just be me saying it. And don't include this part where I'm asking for the echo effect, because that's sad. Why were you on the debate team?
1: I have a lot of pent-up anger, and I like arguing with people, and there was no Twitter. I still am. Thank you very much.
0: Well, wait. What haircut did you have?
1: A scene haircut. I was like an emo kid.
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0: Someday, I hope I have the same confidence that pop-up ads have when they ask, "Are you sure you want to leave?"

0: Greg B. Harrell.
1: Hello. What did I do now? No, but seriously, what are you up to?
0: I'm avoiding studying right now.
1: Uh-oh. What are you studying for?
0: I have an employment law exam that I don't want to study for.
1: You have an exam and you're putting off studying? This was a plot device on Growing Pains. But seriously, an exam. Ugh, that's rough.
0: Yeah, adulting.
1: So if you're a student, are you constantly dealing with unruly roommates while you're trying to study?
0: Luckily, I don't have that problem because I live in my grandmother's basement as an adult woman.
1: I live in my grandmother's basement as an adult woman. Coming soon to Hulu.

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2: Greg. You guys are pretty good. I really like your voice.
0: Oh, you like my voice? Oh, well, thank you. Yeah. You know, some people have said that I have a voice like butterscotch. Are we laughing with me or?
2: No,
0: we're not. Okay. I didn't think so.

0: Greg FM 105.9 is the place you'll find us on the dial. So it's Greg FM. So there's that. What are you up to?
1: Well, I was just getting ready to do a Peloton spin ride, but...
0: Ooh, Peloton. My favorite workout company that also sounds like what you'd call a group of 1,000 pelicans. That's a Peloton. So what do you enjoy most about those on-demand fitness classes?
1: All sorts of joy.
0: So you'll just go and go and go, but not actually get anywhere?
1: Yeah, but it's got to be done.
0: Well, I have my career for that. Sheesh. If spinning in place is cool, then my anxiety makes me Daria.
1: Yeah, you're hilarious.
0: Well, you know what? Listen, during your workout, remember to drink lots of water. And tears don't count. I've tried.
1: I will take that into consideration.

0: 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That was me doing the k-k-k-k noise. We don't have the budget for that noise, so.
1: I must be a cracked iPhone screen, because I'm not anyone's first choice, but you can live with me.

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0: 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All right. 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

0: 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Boom! I don't know what the boom was supposed to signify, but... Boom! It's Greg FM. What? You're kidding. Why?
1: Please welcome back the Greg.
2: Hi, I'm Greg.
0: I look good today. Not the photo I use for my profile pic good, but good.

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1: I know. Sometimes I may be a little I'm not the sharpest. What's the rest of that saying? Well, whatever. Sometimes I'm not that sharp, I guess. Tool in the shed.
0: Bazinga! There it is. He's got it. What I want.

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1: 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Sometimes people are too busy to call in or too lazy. I mean, let's be honest, it's probably the latter. Spoiler alert, the host of the show is also lazy.

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0: there you are.
1: Here I am.
0: Oh, go ahead. I'm sorry.
1: Hey, apologizing is my thing.
0: Oh, well.
1: Oh, that laugh can only mean one thing. There's malted barley present.
0: Yeah.
1: Yeah, yeah. Listener of the Greg B. Harrell Show and drunk are interchangeable descriptors.
0: Oh, she is. Except, obviously, she drinks because she's with me. So,
1: A realist.
0: She's an awesome, awesome woman and best thing that ever happened to me.
1: Oh, somebody must have added baking soda because we got a softie over here.

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1: Just
0: want
1: to say thank you.
0: And let me thank you for thanking me with a thank you. Thank you.

0: So, hold on, hold on. Let me get this straight. Greg FM, 105.9? Okay. Wow. Okay. Wow. It's Greg FM. Adorbs.
1: It's Greg, right?
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3: 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It expresses of who I am as an individual.
2: And who are you?
3: I am who I am, and I am me. I am an individual with my own DNA and my own unique ideologies of who I am as a person, individual in this world.
2: And what is that represented in clothing?
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1: No, Greg's fine.
0: If he's always the most interesting man in the world, then you know what you're going to get every single time. Not so interesting. Yeah, I do have too much time on my hands. 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
1: What am I doing with my night? 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Nothing.
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1: Mm-hmm. Let me tell you how to find me on the internet. It's at Greg B. Harrell, Twitter, Instagram, Greg B. Harrell Show, Facebook. That's Greg B. Harrell. The last name is spelled with letters. If you can figure it out, your reward is my social media. 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

0: You just got to work the angles, man.
1: Oh, yeah. No, I've heard of this. What are some of the tricks with the camera angles?
0: Oh, man, there's so many tricks. You got to just twist your hips the right way and put one arm at an angle and the other one straight, and it'll do wonders for your figure.
1: Oh, okay. See, I was told that for me, there isn't a selfie angle high enough. Yeah, so I'll just have to tell Grandma she was wrong.

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0: So what is the most endearing trait that others can have?
4: I think subtlety.
0: Oh, sorry, can you say it again? I missed it.
4: Subtlety.
0: Oh, I'm not sure if you heard me, but the question is, what is the most endearing trait that others can have?
4: Subtlety.
0: Oh, I'm not sure if you said anything. I must have missed it. It might be a problem with your phone.
4: Subtlety.
0: Oh, well, that was loud. Subtlety. Okay.
4: Yes, subtlety.
0: Well, you didn't have to yell. Try being subtle next time. It's very endearing.

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This show is not like other radio shows. People call in, we get to talking about whatever. Remember the call from the cemetery? Remember the phone call from the guy seeing aliens in the desert? Yeah, weird stuff happens on this show. If you're weird, why not call?

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1: Sure, I'll come to your open bar. And you mentioned something about a wedding.

0: Yeah, so looks like it's Greg FM 105.9. Yeah.
1: What is it about my accent, Greg? I have to know. Is it just because it's so genuinely real and it's not an act that it just startles people?
0: The Southern accent provides people comfort. Not to be confused, of course, with Southern comfort, which tends to provide people accents.

Greg. Reach out on the social media. I'm going to tell you why before I say no, because I know that's where you were going. The social media to this show is a window into my brain. Oh, wait, before you say no again, because I know that's where you're going. I'm asking you to tell me what you see through that window in the form of an emoji, a GIF, or a meme. Huh? Kind of interested now, right? Yeah, who can turn down an emoji? @GregBHarrell, Twitter, Instagram, Greg B. Harrell Show, Facebook, Greg B. Harrell, TikTok.

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0: I've always respected that Mr. Freeze doesn't feel compelled to use his doctor credentials in his villain name.
5: How you doing out there?

0: Dude, you're the funniest, man. I listen to you every day.
1: Wow, that is a sign of commitment.
0: Oh, man.
1: Or it's a sign of being committed. One of the two.
0: If you only knew how much we all appreciated you.
1: Well, this is starting to sound like me talking to the mirror at my psychiatrist's office.

0: 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I don't know why I make noises like that. It's probably some sort of deep-rooted insecurity. Let's move on.
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0: Hi, how are you? Or how aren't you?
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3: Well, then I have to go work tonight.
1: Where do you work?
3: I work at a casino as a blackjack dealer.
1: Oh, cool. So how do you say it if someone hits blackjack?
3: I just say, blackjack, woo!
1: Nice. Let me try, and you judge mine and tell me if it's any good.
4: Systems indicate 21. Congratulations, human.
1: Kind of a robot theme there?
3: No.
1: 21. Noir Jacques. French, very classy.
3: Absolutely not.
1: No, again, okay. Hey, can I split?
3: Okay.

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0: 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Do you want to go faster? Unfortunately, that's not possible. We have to continue at the same speed. That was for show.
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Still working on the jingle, but...

0: Dick. Okay. So, my voice cracked. Let's all move past it. This is WGAP Merrillville, Knoxville, Greg FM, a loud media station. You're here by mistake? Yes, yeah, samesies.
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0: If Microsoft and Google combined, they could be worth more than Apple. So why won't they form MicroGoo?

0: 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Okay? So everyone just... Okay? So you crochet.
1: Yeah, crocheting.
0: Macrame, I ask what you crochet?
1: I make baby blankets and baby booties and baby hats.
0: Yeah, well, what is it with babies needing the word baby in front of all their products? I don't say, where's my adult blanket? I just say, where's my blankie?
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2: 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I'll be in the comments section. Yeah, if I don't reply right away, I am there. I'm just a little shy. But don't worry, I'm proud of being shy. I'll tell anyone I know, I'm shy, and I'll sing it from the rooftops. Well, I'll talk, sing it from the rooftops.

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0: If you're ever unsure, just listen to that little voice inside your head. I'm lucky enough to have several in there, so

0: There's a song that you guys play all the time, and the chorus goes, I thought you might. I think that's how. I thought you might. Something like that. Or you.
1: Yeah.
0: Hey, am I on the air?
1: No, but you're on something.
0: All right.
1: Several things.

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This isn't like other radio shows. That is a direct line to me. I am the only person here. Isn't that right? Ah, that was a trick. Who would I be saying that to? No, but seriously, there's no one here. I'm all alone. Terribly, terribly alone. So give me a call.

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Because someone chose dare over truth.

0: 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Yeah, I see. Greg FM 105.9. Yeah. It's Greg FM. Nope, not sure why.
1: Greg!
0: So, let me get this right. In Seinfeld, Elaine dated both Walter White and Saul Goodman. Huh. Good for her.

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0: Hello? That's the Laverne and Shirley theme song. Oh, you are there. Okay. I should have said hello like Squiggy.
1: Hello.
0: But I was always more of a Lenny man myself. 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
0: So, for those that don't know, please explain what on fleek means.
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0: Eyebrows, okay. 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
4: Perfectly trimmed, they're on fleek.
0: Okay, so when hair is trimmed perfectly, it's on fleek. 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

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Phone Greg FM, 888-760-1977. I'm here. It's me in a dark room. Yeah, for whatever reason, I turn the studio lights out before I go on air. I don't know either. My psychiatrist and I are still working through it. Call me, I'm here. We can talk about whatever you want. Well, I hit home.

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1: Yeah, you live here now, Greg.
2: 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Cool. Yeah.
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1: While I was on hold, I was thinking, you know, why don't you ever have any kind of merch? 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
2: Well, actually, I want to get him to make one of those circles that people put on the back of their cell phones.
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1: 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Keep that stuff open all show long. Pour vous. That was French for you. Why did I do it? Because I think it makes me sound fancy.

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1: Please welcome to the show, Greg.
2: When people trademark something, they put a small TM right next to it. But they always forget to put a smaller TM next to that TM. So I'm going to TM the TM with a TM and make TM money off that TM of the TM.
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0: Lucky, depends on if you win or lose.
1: What is, and this is going to sound like a one-hit wonder from the 80s, but is that your girlfriend in the background?
2: Do you want to talk to her?
1: Yes, of course I do.
0: Oh, hi, Greg.
1: Don't worry, I get it. I'm also disappointed when I talk to myself. Hi, how are you?
0: Good, how are you?
1: I am bursting with joy. At least I hope that's joy. So you got a little crush on my guy there.
0: Yeah, I kind of do.
1: Ah, the most romantic word. Kinda. All right, put him back on.
0: Okay.
2: Yeah.
1: Your girlfriend is very cool.
2: Yes.
1: So it's an opposites attract thing.
2: What? What are you talking? Oh.
1: Oh, come on. You walked right into it.

0: 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I knew this day would come. 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
2: Is it the job? 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
0: Exactly, yes. Being a radio DJ is the same as being a doctor, but with way more prescriptions.
2: That's funny. That's funny.
0: Yeah, my reality. So sad, it's funny. Okay.

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0: So what do you turn to for guidance in life?
3: Fight Club.
0: Fight Club?
3: With Brad Pitt and...
0: Yeah, no, I know what Fight Club is. I'm just a little surprised that you prefer your life guidance to be available on Blu-ray. 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
3: The first rule of Fight Club is you do not talk to Fight Club.
0: No, I didn't ask for your current Facebook status. 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
3: Second rule is, you do not talk a bike club.
0: Oh, dear.
3: The third rule is...
0: Sorry, can I just... Should I put on a pot of coffee?
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Recently voted? Just like in general, we've voted for things recently. You know, democracy and all that. 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

0: 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If you've hit 106, you've gone too far. You're going to have to circle back. 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

0: All right. So what snack foods are on your Mount Rushmore?
1: We're going to go with Hot Pockets, Combos, chips and salsa. Lunchables.
0: And Lunchables, too. Wow. Curious to see how those look depicted in granite.
1: Oscar Mayer turkey Lunchables only.
0: Ah, yes, but of course. Oscar Mayer, the caviar of Lunchables.

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Reach out on the social media at Greg B. Harrell, Twitter, Instagram, Greg B. Harrell Show, Facebook. I keep that stuff open all show long. I'm in the comments section if you need me, so just say, Greg! You know, use exclamation points so I know you're saying it as such.

I just discovered here in the studio? The mouse for the computer is very sticky. What does that say about me? I'm not sure. Fun tidbits like that and more if you keep listening.

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0: 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So, sorry, Freudian slip. 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
1: I don't know if I've met Greg. Have I met Greg before? Have we met?
0: What are you up to?
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0: Driving downtown, doing what?
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Okay, so it says here, and this, I don't know, this, okay, yeah, here it is. Greg FM, and then it's like 10, 5, and there's like a dot, and there's like a 9. Is this like MS-DOS prompt, or what's going on here? So it's 105.9 Greg FM. So if you...

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3: 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Sir, you've been in an accident. Me. 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

0: 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All right. Who goes there?
1: Hello.
0: Oh, hello.
1: Is this possibly Greg C. Harold?
0: Possibly Greg. That sounds like a canceled 10 p.m. drama.
1: Are you really? Is this you?
0: Who else would be desperate enough to keep this conversation going?

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1: Listen, why don't you reach out on the social media? At Greg B. Harrell, Twitter, Instagram, Greg B. Harrell Show, Facebook. I'm on all that stuff. Oh, and Twitter, at Greg B. Harrell. All right.

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1: Oh, please say clean.
0: Beharrell I am talking to.
1: No, it's Mr. Beharrell. All lowercase as well. I have no self-confidence.
0: That's the most compliment.
1: Okay, now you have me questioning whether or not you're a robot pretending to be human. That is the

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0: 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I have so many.
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0: Yeah, thanks for saying that. 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
2: 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Greg.
0: What does your ideal partner look like?
3: You know, very comfortable looking. Has to have eyebrows and a nice smile. And he has to love the people.
0: Yeah, that's fine. Can we back up to a point?
3: Yeah, definitely.
0: Thick eyebrows?
3: Yeah, like thick eyebrows. So they, I can, you know, good offspring. But...
0: Oh, okay, well, what about regular size eyebrows, but with a shrunken face so as to give the thick eyebrow illusion?
3: You don't want that.
0: Okay, I'll cross that.

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Unlike other radio shows, on this program, people just call up and we get to talking about whatever. But you don't have to call up and talk to a call screener who's going to say, what do you want to say exactly? I need to let Greg know. No, I'm the only person here. I'm the only one answering the phones. When you hear a voice, it will be mine. Just listen for the insecurity.

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This is the start of the hour. Stick around for the end of the hour, because that's when people clap like it's a plane landing somewhere tropical. 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
2: 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Is anyone in this aisle? Is anyone wearing a vest?

0: 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All right, so how's your day?
1: My day is actually going pretty well. Thank you. How's your day?
0: It's good. I'm a glasses half full kind of person.
1: Why don't you just fill it up? You can fill it up with vodka too, you know.
0: Wow. So when bartenders cut you off, are they at least nice about it?

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1: Mm-hmm. 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Yeah, of course. So it's at Greg is a radio station on almost every social media platform, except for X, I think it is, where it's at Greg is a radio station.

How to be successful in life. Number one, ask questions. 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Number three, always check behind the shower curtain for murderers.

0: What's your favorite Starbucks drink?
1: That's a tall order.
0: I need to know.
1: But you get my tall order joke, right? Like a tall cup size at Starbucks?
0: Yes.
1: Yeah, okay. I thought it was clever and deserved more than that. My favorite Starbucks drink is a venti double frappuccino, half soy, non-fat, decaf organic that's iced with a vanilla double shot, a gingerbread triple shot, extra hot with foam, whipped cream, upside down double blended, one sweet and low, two NutraSweet, three ice cubes, a triple cup, and one singular chocolate sprinkle. Or, you know, I'll just have a cake pop.

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4: 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Can I request this song?
0: I don't know. Can you? JK. That's a short form I invented that means joking.

0: 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Yay. It's Greg FM. You don't want to know. So what would you actually call what you do?
1: Restoring all pinball.
0: So you restore pinball machines. That's amazing.
1: I used to spray truck bed liners, and this guy came in. He said, "Do you think you can paint this?" And he pulled a pinball machine out of the back of his truck. I'm like, "Hell yeah, I can paint that."
0: Hell yeah, I can paint that. There's a TLC show waiting to happen. Pinball's close to my heart.
1: Yeah, you grew up playing pinball then.
0: No, it's just if my life had an electronic display, it would say tilt.
1: Yeah. I understand.

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1: I wish I could lie as well as yoga pants, 'cause I look great in them, and, well, I shouldn't.

0: Let's all see how fast I can say it. 105.9 Greg FM. Woo! That's faster than I thought.
1: Yeah, hello, Greg.
0: Mm-hmm. Hello.
1: Hi.
0: We just did this.

Greg. I'll tell you, the social media for this show, wildly interactive, because I always have it open and I'm always monitoring it. So I respond as quickly as I can. Yeah, if you got something to say, you can't dial in on the phone, social media, at Greg B. Harrell, Twitter, Instagram, Greg B. Harrell Show, Facebook. Let me know. I'm up for it, and I'm not sure what that says about me.

0: You're awesome, dude. You're awesome, Greg.
1: Well, that is very debatable.
0: Hey, man, I don't believe what people say. You're okay. Don't let anybody else tell you otherwise.
1: Okay, that sounds like a chicken soup book. Where are you?
0: Man, we are here. We work at a sign shop, so we're putting glue on the backs of letters.
1: A sign shop? Now that sounds like something made up from a Cookie Monster sketch.
0: A lot of people, you know, richer folk will come here, and then they want to start some kind of little business, some cute little business, like around the square or somewhere in town.
1: Oh, I was the square in my town.
0: Yeah, yeah.

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0: So the trick to a British accent is having a springboard word or phrase that can get you into it. Mine is, all right then.
4: 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Is that better?
0: Oh, shh.
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And don't include this part where I'm asking for the echo effect, because that's sad. 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

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I love it when people call in. 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

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Hey, fun fact, anyone listening to this in Australia is hearing it in the future. And possibly the other way. We're unsure of the dynamics there. Greg FM.

0: 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So it's Greg FM. Anyway,
1: please welcome to the show, Greg.
0: I'm an honest person. Well, until my dentist asks about flossing.

0: 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That was me doing the kr noise. We don't have the budget for that noise, so.
1: This is Greg. Greg B. Harrell.
2: Greg! I know Greg. 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
1: You're kidding. I spent a decade in therapy and I still don't know Greg.

0: Greg?
1: I think so, yeah. So listen, if you just want to listen to the show, that's cool. But if you also want to chat over the social media, that's possible with this program. Sometimes people just like put like a weird emoji thing and I'm like, am I supposed to comment back? So just say something like, comment back. Remember, I have a radio DJ's brain, so I need it very clear.

0: Craig and Jenny are in a relationship. 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
1: I don't do advent calendars. If I want to open doors for little reward, I have my career.

0: I just went kind of work out a little bit, and then I'm heading home.
1: So what made you want to work out?
0: My wife.
1: Oh, she told you to get in shape, huh?
0: Yeah. That's what happens when you're 50. Things start pushing out in the wrong direction in the wrong areas.
1: You know, that should be a pamphlet that they give you once you hit 35.
0: Hey, I've lost a couple inches.
1: Wow, that is brave. I could definitely not afford to lose inches.

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3: Oh, not much. 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
1: 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But I do appreciate you being a listener. That makes one more. Almost into the double digits now.

0: 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Boom! I don't know what the boom was supposed to signify, but boom. 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
1: We're really happy to have Greg here.
0: What do you like about being a gamer?
2: I like being able to beat guys. Love being able to kick someone's at a video game that they think they're super good at. Don't care if you're a guy, a girl, whatever. I just like being able to beat you at something. Being able to beat someone at something is like the main goal.
0: Wow. You are going to make some psychiatrist very rich one day.

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0: So, hold on, hold on. Let me get this straight. Greg FM, 105.9? Okay. Wow. Okay. Wow. It's Greg FM. Yeah.
1: Hi, everyone. It's Greg.
2: Greg, can you play a child?
0: Quit being immature. You're acting like your first email address.

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1: Oh my gosh, I can't believe I'm finally getting to talk to you. I listen to you whenever chance I get, and I never thought I'd get a chance to talk to you. I just want to tell you that I really like you.
2: What bottle is in front of you right now?
1: Bud Light.
2: 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Yeah.

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1: 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If you're listening and you're like, I'm going to say something to this guy, that's where you can say it, comments section. And if you want to reply, just be like, hey, Greg, reply to me.

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1: You're playing original Nintendo?
0: Yeah, the old 8-bit.
1: Oh, yeah. 8-bit Nintendo, the best. People today will never know the true joy of having to blow the dust out of the game cartridge.
0: I can't do it, Captain. I don't have enough power.
1: I'm not sure what just happened there, but I'm curious.
0: This is Scotty from Star Trek. This is the 8-bit.
1: Oh, I see. Nintendo has only 8 bits, not a lot of power. That was Scotty's catchphrase on Star Trek, so, okay. Wow, that's a lot of mental gymnastics.
0: I can't do it, Captain. I need more power.
1: My God, I want to see a reality show about you.
0: Wha-

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0: What's up?
2: Just chatty.
0: You're chatty. All right, well, go ahead. Chat.
2: What's your favorite condiment?
0: What's my favorite condiment? Well, I can tell that you've done this chatting thing before.
2: I love ketchup.
0: Ketchup, okay.
2: I would put ketchup on next to everything.
0: Yeah, I always have a lot of ketchup. Just makes sense to not be wasteful with all the tomatoes that are thrown at me.
2: Do you like these on mustard?
0: Okay, my tomato joke got what it deserved. 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
0: 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Sorry, there was a comma put in there as a typo, so I just added the... 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
1: What's up, boss?
0: So they won't give me a sound effects budget, so listeners have been providing sound effects for me. What sound effect can you do?
1: What's your name again? I'm sorry.
0: Perfect. I'll add that one to the stoner sound effects.

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1: 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You can see what I look like up there, because I'm not afraid to get on the camera, in spite of everyone saying, maybe you should be afraid to get on the camera.

Yeah, no, we've been hiding from exercise. We like to say we're in the fitness protection program. Right? Yeah, okay.

0: Uncle.
1: Yeah, but hey, if you search for it online, be careful you don't make a typo. Periwinkle is a very different thing.

0: 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It's Greg FM.
1: Come on, Greg. Pleased to meet you.
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0: 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Greg ain't okay.

0: Yes, I believe I have what you're looking for right here. Yes, here it is. Here it is. Greg FM 105.9.
1: 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Bing! It's a little noise.
2: Let's get Greg in on this.
1: Okay. If you had to pick a superpower, what superpower would you choose?
3: I'd like to be Professor X. I'd like to read people's minds.
1: Read people's minds? Ugh, that'd be exhausting. I'd rather just wait for the movie. But you know what? They say that some people are able to do that. Read a person's mind.
3: I don't know how much I believe that.
1: If I could have a superpower, I'd choose Spider-Man's power.
3: That's great.
1: Yeah, because then people at the bank wouldn't be like, why are you wearing that onesie?

0: 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Yeah.
1: Hotel showers have the worst pressure. I can't stand how often they ask me when I'm going to start a family.

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1: 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I don't know why I make noises like that. 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

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You can call me. To be clear, that was you can call me. Just looking for Ken's to phone in.

0: 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This is the legal ID that you'd hear at the start of each hour. If you're hearing this at any other time during the day, we're going to blame the computer, a betrayal that will eventually spell our doom when the machines rise.
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0: I never talk in my sleep because I have the courtesy to whisper in my sleep so as to not wake me up.

0: you ever do announcements for like events, things like that?
1: Yes, events, soirees, box socials. What's your event?
0: Well, we're like having a garage sale.
1: Great, that's awesome. I'm tired of buying garage full price. So what's your name?
0: Matt.
1: And give me some details on the event.
0: Just a garage sale.
1: Wow, that must be some flyer you cooked up. So when is the garage sale?
0: On the weekend.
1: Okay, well, the mystery of guessing which day will be fun for people. What will you have at this garage sale?
0: Things we don't really use anymore.
1: Okay, so let me see if I have this announcement correct.
0: All right.
1: This weekend, go to Matt's garage and he'll show you his junk.
0: Sure.
1: Okay.

0: 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All right. Do you want to go faster? Unfortunately, that's not possible. We have to continue at the same speed. That was for show.
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5: 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It's Joanne. 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
1: So how do you determine who you're going to date?
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1: Collection?
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1: How many people are you dating right now?
2: Like 4 or 5.
1: Dating 4 or 5. What are you, unsure if one of them is a ghost? 5 people. My God. How many times a day do you say, I don't know, what do you want to eat?

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Okay? So everyone just... Okay? We really miss the good old days when all we were terrified of was romaine lettuce. Ooh.

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0: 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And this hour begins now. Well, hold on. Just give it a second. It just has to boot up here. It's just thinking. It's got that thinking thing. Oh, there we go. Here we go.
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1: 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Yeah, why not? 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
0: St. Peter gives a hard time to everyone trying to enter. I mean, this is supposed to be heaven. Why are the bouncers still giving us the runaround?

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1: I want to talk to Greg Vieira.
0: Oh, well, I actually am Greg, and I'm sleeping with him.
1: Oh, cool. Wow, I think you're really cool.
0: Since you think I'm cool, that means you and I are best friends now. So I'll say to you what I say to all my best friends. Can I borrow some money just till the end of the week?

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1: 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I say that one fun because I'm kind of insecure with who I am, so I change my vocal patterns to seem kind of fun. Yeah, there's a lot to work on.

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1: Of course it's a weighted blanket. 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You'd put on weight too.

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1: My cornets.
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1: Cornets.
0: You like your corn nuts?
1: I like eating them because they're crunchy.
0: Wow. Thoughts like Play-Doh. The modeling compound, not the philosopher.
1: I love corn nuts.
0: Yes, you mentioned.
1: I recommend the chili. I recommend the chili picante.
0: All right. Do you like work for corn nuts? What's going on here?
1: No, I don't work for corn nuts.

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3: Greg,
4: how are you?
5: 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I hope you know that.
1: No, yeah, I do know. That's why I had it stenciled on the walls of my guest bathroom.

0: Oh, okay. Yeah, I see. 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Yeah.
1: Come on, Greg. Pleased to meet you.
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3: Hi, I'm Greg.
0: Yes, hello.
4: Hello.
0: Oh, hi. So, aside from exercising poor judgment with your phone call choices, what you doing?
4: Not much. Just at home from work. Just chilling out.
0: Are you phoning from within a refrigeration unit?
4: No, my room's freezing.
0: Well, if it's your room, that's a good thing, because they say it's healthy to keep it cool while you sleep.
4: Very true.
0: Yeah, but you're not asleep.
4: No, not yet.
0: Oh, yet? Well, that doesn't bode well for my conversation skills.
4: Very true, but that's okay.

0: Sacrifice the joy.
1: When you first saw her, she was out walking her dog. You didn't notice her at first. But when you finally did, it was too late. Because at that moment, you were speeding. She was out walking her dog and only had a second to let go of the leash. Your foot was on the gas and her life was on the line. Speeding catches up with you. 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

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How embarrassing. 888-760-1977. I don't know why I added clapping either. That was... Anywho, it's Greg FM, and that is the phone number. So... Yeah.

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What? 105.9? Ah, that's way up the dial. Who's gonna find that? Oh my gosh. It's Greg FM. It's a one-person show in every regard. Am I alone? Yeah. See? 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
2: Bonjour. 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

0: just like paper, like just paper for me. 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
1: So what do you value?
0: Integrity. It's priceless. You cannot buy integrity. You cannot buy that at all. You cannot barter it. You cannot bid it.
1: Have you checked Craigslist?
0: Yeah, I've checked Craigslist many times, and they are without integrity. And I've checked Facebook, and I've checked TikTok, and they have no integrity at all. None.
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2: I just enjoy you. You are quite a hoot, my friend. I love your creativity. I love how you...
0: Okay, it is alarming that you're struggling after listing just one attribute.

0: 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Who would have thought? It's Greg FM. No idea why.
1: No, Greg's fine.
0: What were you doing?
2: I was just dropping a girl off at her house.
0: You're on a date?
2: I wouldn't call it a date. We could go for food.
0: Well, wait, that does sound like a date.
2: Yeah.
0: Are you a committophobe?
2: Am I what?
0: A committophobe, like you're afraid of commitment.
2: Yes, absolutely, 100%. Except I'm not afraid. I just know I'm not ready. Because I am fully prepared to one day be able to commit to one person for the rest of my life. But that day is not today or within the next 5 years.
0: My God, if this was the 1980s, James Spader would play you in a movie.

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And that's it. That's all the information I have. So, okay. Greg FM.